bang a ding a ding bang a ding a ding bang a ding a ding bang a ding a ding bang a ding a ding bang a ding a ding bang a ding a ding bang a ding a ding bang a ding a ding bang a ding a ding bang a 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ding bang a ding a ding bang a ding a ding bang a ding a ding bang a ding a ding bang a ding a ding bang a ding a ding bang a ding a ding bang a ding a ding bang a ding a ding bang a ding a ding bang a ding a ding bang a ding a ding bang a ding a ding bang a ding a ding bang a ding a ding bang a ding a ding bang a ding a ding bang a ding a ding bang a ding a ding bang a ding a ding bang a ding a ding bang a ding a ding bang a ding a ding bang a ding a ding bang a ding a ding bang a ding a ding bang a ding a ding bang a ding a ding bang a ding a

What goes around, what goes around, what goes around, what goes around, what goes around, what goes around, what goes around, what goes around, what goes around, what goes around, what goes around, what goes around, what goes around, what goes around, what goes around, what goes around, what goes around, what goes around, what goes around, what goes around, what goes around, what goes around, what goes around, what goes around, what goes around, what goes around, what goes around, what goes around, what goes around, what goes around, what goes around, what goes around, what goes around, what goes around, what goes around, what goes around, what goes around, what goes around, what goes around, what goes around, what goes around, what goes around, what goes around, what goes around, what goes around, what goes around, what goes around, what goes around, what goes around, what goes around, what goes around, what goes around, what goes around, what goes around, what goes around, what goes around, what goes around, what goes around, what goes around, what goes around, what goes around, what goes around, what goes around, what goes around, what goes around, what goes around, what goes around, what goes around, what goes around, what goes around, what goes around, what goes around, what goes around, what goes around, what goes around, what goes

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Michael Jackson with Billie Jean there. We had Gotcha and Kimbra before that with the one that I used to know. All on Outreach Radio and Outreach Gold Radio, your truly local radio stations. Right, I promise you a couple of dates for your diary, and here they are. The first one that caught my attention is tomorrow from 10 till 4, the Waterside Market in Port Solent. Not a sponsor. It says the markets are a must visit. They offer a diverse range of products from artisanal food to handmade crafts and gifts. There's so much to choose from, and a variety of food and drink vendors on the waterfront. It's a perfect way to spend a relaxing Sunday. So that's tomorrow at Port Solent. So that's, of course, on the boardwalk, PO64TP. That's the postcode between 10 and 4 tomorrow. And the other thing caught my attention, a bit different, but if you are engaged and planning your wedding, well, first of all, congratulations. Second of all, there is an event at the Hilton Utility Bowl tomorrow. It's a wedding fair between 11 and 3. It says it's the autumn wedding fair. We'll get there in the end. And it says free entry, free parking. There's welcome drinks. That's probably how my now wife convinced me to go along to one of those things. And a deluxe gift bag available. All are welcome. You simply have to register to attend. But ideally, you should be planning a wedding, I imagine. So those are a couple of things. Dates for your diary that caught my attention. Not a sponsor, but just, yeah, it's nice to be in the know. Time for one more, I think. And then we'll start wrapping up for another week. Don't worry. I am planning to be back next week. It's Clean Bandit.

0: Clean Bandit there with Jess Glynn with Rather Be. That's lovely, isn't it? Right, it's near time. Well, it's time for me to say goodbye for another week. But don't worry, there's lots more great stuff to come as ever on our very fine stations on Outreach Radio 102.5 FM. After me, we've got the Saturday morning kickstart with Gigi and Jody. That runs until 11, followed at 11 with Ireland Vibrations with DJ Oz. And then from 1, the Neil Deal with Charlotte Neil. That is from 1 p.m. over on Outreach Gold Radio, we have Oldies with an Oldie with Gordon Cooper from 9. From 10, we have the Saturday mid-morning show with Steve Edwards. That runs from 10 till midday. There's always fun stuff there. And then, of course, he's followed by his mate, the great Gary James, between 12 and 2. We've got every day sorted for you on Outreach Radio and Outreach Gold Radio. 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See, we made it pretty simple there for you. Time for Lisa Stansfield to see out the show this week. Absolutely adore this track, and I hope you do too. If you have been, thank you very much for listening. It's been a pleasure as ever to spend my Saturday morning with you. I'll be back same time between 7 and 9, so grab your cup of tea, grab your toast, and let's spend Saturday morning together. It's always a distraction, Steve, when I get a message as I'm talking. I'm sure you know what that feels like. Anyway, thanks very much for listening. Look after yourselves. Have a lovely weekend. Have a lovely week. Take care, and I'll see you next Saturday. Here's Lisa Stansfield for you now.
1: I don't know where my baby is, but I'll find
0: him. I'm right here, actually. Thanks, Lisa. I wanted to know that.
1: I'll never give up looking for my baby.
0: See you next week.

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2: Between 7 and 10,000 demonstrators are expected to attend a pro-Palestine march in London this lunchtime. The Met Police have warned of serious disruption to communities and imposed conditions on both the march and the planned counter-protest, which is expected to begin on the embankment at midday. The Northern Ireland Secretary, Sir Chris Bryant, meanwhile, has announced that he's banned the contentious Drumcree Parade. He says it's not been possible to reach an understanding between the Loyalist Orange Order and Nationalist residents of the Garvaghy Road in Portadown. There's been a standoff between the two sides that's lasted for a fortnight. Prostate cancer cases have risen by 7% in just 1 year, but survival rates could be improving. That's according to Prostate Cancer Research UK. Their researchers say the risk of death has dropped by almost a quarter. The Premier League returns to action after a long international break this afternoon. The early kick-off sees champions Arsenal host Leeds United. And it's the third live show of the new season of Strictly Come Dancing tonight. That's the latest from Radio News Hub. I'm John Collins.
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0: welcome back to the Saturday Morning Kickstart. It's me, Jodie, here.
1: And Gigi.
0: It's 9 o'clock this morning.
1: And we're live and direct to you there with Enrique Iglesias with Escape. Escape
0: My Love. Welcome back, everybody. We're kickstarting your Saturday morning. We want to know what you're all doing this morning, whether you're getting your cup of tea, having your breakfast. Maybe some of you might be tuning in about to go to work.
1: Oh, working on a weekend. I mean, could not relate. I'm only joking. Here we are, working on Outreach Radio. Couldn't expect anything more. Always here for you on from 9 o'clock on your Saturday morning. And we've got a great lineup for your Saturdays as well. Make sure to go over to www.outreachradio.co.uk to see what your lineups are throughout the week and also at the weekends as well. But yeah, you've got us for the next 2 hours. Just nattering away, don't we? We find things to talk about somehow.
0: That's it, isn't it? We're just going to have a natter.
1: This is why we do the job. Love a bit of music. Love a bit of conversation.
0: Find out things about each other that we never knew before.
1: Yeah, quite literally. It's just what happens. This is live radio for you. See what happens. We've got lots coming up in the show. We'll tell you a little bit more about that very, very soon. We've also got some great music coming up. We've got a lot of new music coming up in the show.
0: We have. We put a new... put me words in. Here we go. Put my teeth in. Chatter, chatter, chatter. We've got a bunch of new songs coming up, actually. Like Gigi just said, coming up later in the show.
1: Brand new ones. We wanted to bring
0: you some new ones. And also, it's World Mental Health Day.
1: Oh, yeah.
0: And I thought it was important to address. So, yeah, look after each other. Look after your friends. And always remember, it's always important and you're always allowed to ask for help. Asking for help isn't a bad thing. It can only be a good thing.
1: No, absolutely, absolutely. And we've got you covered too here on Outreach Radio. Now, I feel like this song is actually a really good song to follow on from that, actually.
0: Yeah, I agree.
1: Here we go. Should we play it?
0: Yeah, play it, Gigi. Go for it.
1: Go on then. One of my favourite artists, actually. I think you like her too.
0: Yeah, she's one of my favourite too.
1: Yeah, I'd love to see her live. Have you seen her live?
0: I haven't, but you know what? One day it's coming. The tour will be back.
1: Oh yes, this is Pink with Try on your Saturday Morning Kickstart.

0: got pink this morning. That's try. And it is important, like we were saying at the start of the show, it's World Mental Health Day today. It's the 10th of October. So, yeah, happy World Mental Health Day. And remember, it's always okay to ask for help, get the support you need, and speak to your friends, speak to your family, speak to the people who you care about and who care about you as well.
1: Of course, of course. Absolutely loving it. Now, this is the Saturday morning kickstart. We're here for you for your morning, waking you up in the morning right here on Outreach Radio. And we've got loads coming up in the show, as per usual. We've got our wonderful features. Now, coming up in this hour, we're going to be playing the wonderful game where Jody leads it, and we'll be playing Who Am I? There you go.
0: Where you'll be guessing your favourite pop person, rock person, band of the week. Got to stay tuned, listen out for those clues to figure out who it is. And in the second half of the show, me and Gigi are going to go head-to-head in Jody versus Gigi.
1: There we
0: go. Could have just said that from the start, couldn't I?
1: I don't really know why we say things at the same time either.
0: Here we are.
1: Maybe it's for dramatic effect.
0: Maybe.
1: I'll tell you what is for dramatic effect, and no one can see this right now, is your hair.
0: My hair.
1: What is going on with that?
0: My hair is a state this
1: she's
0: morning.
1: She's got her headphones on, and it is literally like she's rolled out of bed because it's just everywhere.
0: It is.
1: No
0: it
1: judgment.
0: Is, I'm definitely judging. It is crazy. Kind of think of a bird's nest, back combed with whatever is in it. Yeah.
1: Maybe I'm going to have to take a picture and upload it onto the social media.
0: Absolutely not. That would be dreadful. You cannot out me like that. Absolutely not. And finally, at the end of the show today, you've, of course, got our pick a mix, where we'll be showing you our favourite songs and why we're going to pick them for the week.
1: Absolutely. So make sure to keep tuned in. We've got loads jam-packed coming up for you. We'll tell you more about it when it gets to it. But right now, we said that we've got new music here for you on the Saturday morning kickstart. So here is the time where we are going to be playing a brand new song for you. Although it has been out for a couple of weeks now, I believe, a few weeks. It's by a artist called Ash, and this is called Stop the Wedding. I'm very excited to play this for you. Right here on Outreach Radio.

0: Liberty X. Just a little playing for you here on your Saturday morning kickstart. Now, I don't know if you've seen, but in the social media, the media lately, Liberty X are going on tour again with their actual, what do you call it? Their rivals, Hearsay. So Hearsay are getting their band back together, and Liberty X and Hearsay are forming, I don't know, alliances, I guess.
1: Yeah, they're joining forces. They're ready to mingle together, I guess.
0: Yeah. So apparently in around April, May time, they're going to be touring again. So that's going to be really exciting for all those noughties kids, or late 90s, when I think it was all on Pop Stars, wasn't it? Pop Stars Rivals, the talent shows that used to air, where they all started. But yeah, obviously there's lots of other talent shows too, but that's where they all came from. Liberty X and Hearsay. Who would have thought that on their 2026 checklist for the music industry? But we love it, though. Love a bit of Hearsay. And obviously, we've just played a little bit of... Just a little. That's quite ironic there. Just a little bit of Liberty X.
1: Good little link there, Gigi.
0: That was.
1: And also talking about something a little bit unexpected is that Taylor Swift's added some new songs to her album.
0: Oh, yeah. Life of a Showgirl.
1: Life of a Showgirl, that's it. She's added 4 new songs, if I'm right.
0: That's correct. Yes,
1: yeah,
0: she has.
1: 4 new songs, so that's exciting. So we're going to be playing one of her songs next. And make sure you text in to 0770-090807 and text the word studio if you have listened to the new 4 songs on this album. But we've got Patient Zero.

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2: I know you moved on to someone new. Hope life is beautiful. You were the light for me to find my truth. I just want to say thank you.

reminiscing on those past days. I thought you'd end up with my last name, but that changed. And I traveled around the world, think where you living at now. I heard you moved to Austin, got an apartment and settled down. And every once in a while, I start texting, write a paragraph, but then I delete the message. Think about you like a pastime. I could cry you a river, get you baptized. Or I wasn't ready to act right. Used to always think I'd get you back right. They say that things fall apart. We were gonna move to Brooklyn, you were gonna study art. Love is just a tool to remind us who we

0: Sklin and Rudimental right here on your Saturday morning kickstart. Completely forgot about that song, but it's an absolute banger. And you wouldn't think Rudimental would create a song like that, considering Rudimental are usually one of your favourites, Jodes, with their drum and bass music.
1: That's like it.
0: A bit of drum and bass, don't you?
1: I like a bit of drum and bass, but Gigi never lets me play it at this time in the morning.
0: I just think it's, you know, we're not even at 10 o'clock yet.
1: I think it'll wake everyone up. It's like when you go to festivals, you hear it there.
0: Very true. 9, 10
1: in the morning.
0: Yeah, very true. I mean, it certainly would be some way to kickstart your morning, but I think that's quite heavy for me.
1: Maybe we should do like a Saturday special.
0: Ooh.
1: Maybe around Christmas time or the New Year or next summer, maybe. Do some kind of like summer festival feels where we start it, we just have those constant vibes going from 9 o'clock until 11 o'clock.
0: That would be impressive. Well, talking about specials, we do have a special of the Saturday morning kickstart coming up very soon. And it's our Halloween special.
1: Ooh.
0: I know. So you can catch us here on Outreach Extra and Outreach Radio for the Saturday morning kickstart. And our Halloween special will be on the 31st of October. So on Halloween itself.
1: That's right. It'll be on Halloween. We'll be playing some music. And we might even have some special features for you.
0: Yeah, well, we've not planned it at all. So I didn't know we're going to be having some special features. But I guess we're going to have to see what happens, maybe. But yeah, anyway, talking about features, it is now time for our Who Am I game. So Jodes, you give us some clues and we've got to guess who it is. So can you give us a couple of clues to start with?
1: Of course. So you've got a singer this week, everyone. You've got an artist. I'll read you a couple of clues out. The first ones might be a bit vague, but as we go along, it'll get easier and easier. And this one, we're taking it back a little bit. In fact, we're actually taking it back to like the 80s, the 90s. We're going to take it way back. Anyway, so this person is born in Harrow, London. He was born in Harrow in London, and he spent his early years raised primarily in Australia.
0: Oh.
1: So he grew up in Sydney and the Gold Coast. I mean, what a place to live, hey? After his family moved there when he was 6 years old.
0: Okay. Very, very interesting. So Australian roots. Are those our two clues so far?
1: Those are our two clues. And the special part about today is we kind of go through ages a little bit, like what they did at one specific age, another age, another age, another age. So it really goes through the decades of their life.
0: Well, that is very interesting. Okay, well, something to think about. And hopefully we'll get a couple of clues a little bit later on. But in the meantime, while you're having a think, we're going to play the latest Bruno Mars song. Here's I Just Might.

0: mate. A bit of Bruno Mars this Saturday. Getting you ready for the day, getting those feels on. Whilst we're in the middle of our Who Am I?
1: That is right. So Jodie's been giving us some clues so far, and we are playing along and trying to guess who she's talking about. She said we're taking it back and we're going through their journey of their career today. So far, it's been a little bit vague, but do you have a couple more clues for us?
0: Yeah, so they first came into this earth in Harrow in London, which is
1: into
0: where...
1: Into this earth? That was very dramatic.
0: Yeah, that's where they popped out from, you know.
1: Ooh.
0: Straight into London.
1: Okay.
0: That's it. City boy. Oh, I've kind of just revealed the... Ooh. I've just revealed an extra clue here. Anyway.
1: Okay.
0: So they spent their early years raised primarily in Australia, Sydney and the Gold Coast. I mean, what a lush life. After his family moved there when he was only 6 years old. And the next set of clues, which are new ones, is that he wrote his first song called Dream a Little with his older brother when he was 13 years old. I mean, at 13, I was writing a few songs, but no, nothing that was like a hit like this. And... at the age of 16 years old, he became a contestant on the Australian show New Faces.
1: Ooh. So the Australian show New Faces?
0: Yeah, it was the Australian talent show, and that's what it was called, New Faces. So it was all about developing new artists, which is like New Faces. It kind of...
1: Okay, so kind of like Britain's Got Talent, The X Factor, and all the other sort of game shows that we kind of see on the telly.
0: Yeah, that's it. But this is the one for Australia back in the day, do you know what I mean?
1: Okay, so yeah, there's lots of different... types of game show talent shows, but interesting. I don't think I've ever heard of that one, actually.
0: That's it. Me neither, until I was doing a bit of a research into this person.
1: Okay.
0: Now, I'll do a bit of a recap, but then make sure you get texting in if you think you know who it is. So they were born in Harrow in London. They spent their early days primarily raised in Australia, in Sydney and the Gold Coast. When he moved there when he was 6 years old, he wrote his first song, Dream a Little, and at just 16, he became a contestant on the Australian talent show, New Faces.
1: So make sure to text in if you think you know the answer. You can do this by texting 0770-090807 and start that message with the word studio. Right now, you might be able to guess what we're going to be playing for you. It's by the wonderful band Queen. Here's another one, Bites the Dust.

0: It's the Dust there with, of course, Queen. What a throwback. And, of course, what a song as well.
1: Oh, yeah. I've been loving, right, at the moment on social media, again, what we're all paying attention to. Just that bit of, you know, stuff. So you scroll on your phones. People have been using AI to make Freddie Mercury and Queen covers of kids' TV show theme tunes.
0: That is insane, isn't it?
1: It's crazy how it sounds so realistic as well. Like, I saw one that was based around Postman Pat. I saw one based around Balamori. Do you remember Balamori?
0: Of course I do. I literally grew up on the show. And of course, there's lots of other different TV shows out there as well.
1: Yeah, there is.
0: But the fact that artificial intelligence can bring back artists, in a sense, with music.
1: I know.
0: Soon there's going to be new songs using artist's voice through AI, and it's just going to sound so insane. It's almost like how you can do like ABBA tributes and stuff, and the ABBA Voyage and stuff, and how it's kind of like
1: that was
0: AI.
1: Like the start of it, wasn't it?
0: It literally was.
1: Yeah, and there's so many AI songs in the industry now. It's actually quite scary for the creatives of like songwriters, etc. But yeah, crazy stuff. I just thought I'd mention that. Anyway, we are in the middle of our Who Am I game. We've been given 4 clues so far currently as hints to who our Who Am I is this week. But please, could we have one more clue and then we'll give you some thinking time before we reveal the answer?
0: Of course you can, Gigi. But just before then, I am going to go over, have a re-look at those past clues. So the first one is that this person was born in Harrow in London. They spent their early years raised primarily in Sydney and the Gold Coast in Australia. They moved there when they were just 6 years old. And he wrote his first song, Dream a Little, with his older brother. And that's when he was 13 years old. But at the age of 16, he became a contestant on the Australian talent show, New Faces. And the final clue, are you ready for it, Gigi?
1: I'm ready.
0: So they rose to global fame in the mid-1990s with chart-topping hits like Mysterious Girl. And he had 3 number one singles in the UK. Do you want to know what they were?
1: Go on.
0: Mysterious Girl, Flava, and I Feel You.
1: Okay, I definitely know who it is now. One of them was a big giveaway. So yeah, make sure to text in if you think you know the answer.
0: That's it. And I kind of did an extra giveaway there with saying like 3 of his number ones, which we never really do on the show. We only really say 1, but I thought, you know what? Let's be sneaky today. Let's pass it in.
1: There we go.
0: We've gone through the decades with him. We started off his early life, and then we've gone to kind of the start of the peak of his career, I guess.
1: We have indeed. So make sure to text in if you think you know who it is on 0770 090807, and text the word studio. We're going to give you some thinking time now with a bit of Daft Punk. This is Get Lucky.

0: one of our favourites here on Outreach Radio, your Saturday morning kickstart. It's a bit of Samba with 12 to 12. And that is the end of your thinking time for our Who Am I game, as it is now time to reveal the answer. Not before, Jodes, can you re-go over those clues for us?
1: Of course, we've stopped that clock tonight and we'll be revealing the answer.
0: Tonight?
1: Very soon.
0: This morning.
1: Tonight, this morning.
0: Your brain's frazzled. It's that hair. It's that hair.
1: Do you know what?
0: All over the place.
1: My hair looks like bedhead this morning.
0: Well, maybe you did just roll out of bed.
1: I don't know. Never mind. This morning, not tonight. Here we go. Can tell it's live radio. So this person was born in Harrow in London. They spent their early years raised primarily in Australia, back in Sydney and the Gold Coast, down under, which is insane. What a place to live. After his family moved there when he was just 6 years old. So he literally remembers most of his childhood in Australia, which is such a beautiful place. He wrote his first song, Dream a Little, with his older brother when he was 13 years old. But at the age of 16, he became a contestant on the Australian talent show, New Faces. And the final clue is that this person, this star, rose to global fame in the mid-1990s with chart-topping hits like Mysterious Girl, Flava, and I Feel You. And they were his three top number one singles in the UK.
0: Go on then, put us out of our misery like you do every single week. Please, can you reveal to us who or Who Am I was this week?
1: Of course, it's the king of Mysterious Girl, the one and only Peter Andre.
0: Oh, we love Peter Andre. I knew it. It was as soon as you said about Mysterious Girl, I think that's got to be his most recognisable song.
1: Absolutely. Surely most people know it.
0: It's that ring to it, isn't it?
1: Mysterious Girl.
0: Yeah, there we go.
1: I wanna get close to you.
0: We won't go there. We'll play it for
1: this
0: you.
1: This is why
0: worry.
1: Peter Andre has a number one and I don't.
0: Yeah, I'm only joking. Well, we are now coming up to the end of our first half of our Saturday morning kickstart, but do not go anywhere, as coming up in the second half, we are gonna be playing Jodie versus Gigi, and we've got our pick and mix. Exactly that, where we're sharing with you our favourite songs of the week. But until then, shall we play it?
1: Yeah, let's do it.
0: Here it comes.
1: You've got Mysterious Girl, Peter Andre, ending the first half of the Saturday morning kickstart. We'll hear you all in the next half.

0: Looking for an unforgettable night of live music? 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

0: Welcome back to the Saturday Morning Kickstart. That is Blondie with I Love You featuring Melissa Steele. Welcome back. It's just gone 10 o'clock and you've still got us for another hour. Look at that. And we've got a jam-packed hour, haven't we?
1: That's right. We've coming up, we've got Jody versus Gigi. We're going to be going head-to-head. See who's going to win this week, the North or the South.
0: Who won last week? It was you.
1: Was it me?
0: It was you. Yeah, it was. We did our rhyming last week, and it makes sense because you do poetry.
1: I do write poetry, I do. Yeah. So, do you know what? It would have been bad for me if I'd have lost that one.
0: Yeah,
1: and then, of course, at the end of the show, we'll be ending it with our fabulous pick a mix, where we're choosing our favourite songs. You're going to listen to them at the end of your Saturday morning.
0: Oh, yes, absolutely. So lots to look forward to. And we do have some more new music coming up right now. It's the Sugar Babes. They've made another comeback. And this one is actually called Ghost. So I think they've released it nicely in time for Halloween. I am very much looking forward to Halloween. And if we haven't mentioned so already, we do have our Halloween special coming up on the 31st of October. So on Halloween is definitely something exciting to look forward to. So we thought, why not play a little bit of Halloweeny music with this new song from the Sugar Babes. They've also got other new songs out as well, but this one is called Ghost. I'm so excited to play it for you. Coming up very, very soon, we're going to be going back in time to Survivor with Eye of the Tiger. But like I said, right now, here it is. The Sugar Babes with their brand new song. This is Ghost on the Saturday Morning Kickstart.

0: Survivor, Eye of the Tiger playing for you live and direct on your Saturday morning kickstart on Outreach Radio. Eye of the Tiger. Fun fact about that song. My stepmom uses it on my siblings' Alexas to wake them up in the morning. Yeah.
1: You are.
0: They do. Because the start of Eye of the Tiger, right? As you probably heard, it obviously starts off with that really big drum bit where you're dun, dun, dun, dun. And obviously imagine your Alexa, so they have smart devices, obviously you've got Alexas and loads of other smart devices as well, but imagine having that waking you up in the morning. It's just literally you're peacefully in bed and then you just hear.
1: You know what is so crazy is how times have changed with technology over the past 10 years. I used to have an alarm clock that would go ning.
0: Yeah, like an actual clock.
1: And it was so loud, but you could never put the exact time on it. You just kind of hoped.
0: Yeah.
1: And do you remember
0: so
1: when
0: true.
1: People didn't rely on any form of, say, like, phone time to be able to tell the time? You had a big clock in your house, and sometimes if you put your telly on, you'd then get the exact time on the TV. Other than that, that was it.
0: Very true, very true. Anyway, it is now that time where we play Jodie versus Gigi, where we're going head-to-head, like I just said, and what we're going to be doing is playing lots of different games. We're going to be giving each other a 30-second countdown, we're giving each other a subject, and this week's subject is continents. So what I'm going to do is I'm going to give Jodie a continent, and she's going to give me one back, and we've got to name as many countries in that continent as possible. Now, we don't know what it is yet. It is all completely live. We've got to think of it on the spot, and the person, so even myself, Gigi, or Jodie, who has the most countries from that continent in 30 seconds, will win. So we are currently at a draw. I won the first week, and you won last week with the rhymes, of
1: That's
0: course,
1: right.
0: With you and your poetry.
1: Me
0: I
1: and my poetry.
0: Expect anything less. But who wants to go first?
1: Do you know what? I'm going to let you go first this time. I'm going to give you the first continent. Now, I could be really mean here, and I could just say Antarctica.
0: Oh, yeah. That
1: but I'm not going to be mean. I'm not going to be mean. I'm, in fact, going to be giving you Asia. Get ready to go, Gigi.
0: Okay, when does my time start?
1: Your time starts when you say the first country.
0: Okay, Asia. Right, here we go. Thailand. Japan. Thailand, Japan. My brother went on traveling recently to Asia. Thailand, Japan. Cambodia. Vietnam. He went to Vietnam. China. India. Bangladesh, that's in the middle of China. This is tricky. India, oh my goodness, what else is in Asia? Asia, Asia, Asia, Asia, Asia. Yemen, that's in Asia.
1: You did quite well there. Do you know one that I thought you were gonna say?
0: Yeah.
1: Bali.
0: Oh, is that Asia?
1: Maybe it's not Asia. I mean, I thought it was Asia, but maybe
0: probably
1: it's not.
0: I don't know. I've not got... Oh, I'm not very good. Geography's not my 100% thing. You're better at all that travelling stuff. Okay. So count up. How many did I get in the end?
1: You got one with... You got Thailand, yeah. Japan, Cambodia, Vietnam, China, Bangladesh, India and Yemen, which is 1, 2, 3, 4, 5, 6... You got 8.
0: Okay, that's not too bad. I think that's pretty good.
1: I don't think that is bad. And I think there's 195 countries in the world, but 193 you can actually visit. So you got nearly, what, 10% of the world? Nearly?
0: I don't know, no.
1: Yeah, you got nearly 10% of the world.
0: Really?
1: Or 20%?
0: I think
1: 5%.
0: A lot less than that.
1: Mate, yeah, about 5%.
0: I don't know. Anyway, that doesn't matter because I don't think 8 is too bad, really. Do you think 8 is bad?
1: Do you know what? I think you gave it a good go, considering you don't often go travelling to new places either, do you?
0: No.
1: You've done a lot of, say, like Spain, you've gone to Portugal. Where else have you been? You have been to Africa, haven't you?
0: Just literally on the cusp by going to Tunisia.
1: That's it, you went to Tunisia.
0: Yeah, crazy. Right, well, so you're going to have 8 to beat. We're going to be doing yours very, very soon, straight after a bit of Dua Lipa. We're going to let you do yours very, very soon. This is training season.

0: season is over by Dua Lipa. What a song to put on this morning.
1: Absolutely love that song. And it's still in the charts as well, quite high up in the charts when I last checked. And the song actually came out, is it 2 years ago now, I want to say? So very impressive there, Dua Lipa. Very, very impressive.
0: I'm also loving how people are still listening to it. Like you said, it's still in the charts. It's still an absolute bop, isn't it?
1: Well, there's lots of songs that are still high up in the charts that actually came out years ago. Make sure to have a look at them. It's actually really interesting. It's one of those things that I check actually quite weekly because I'm a bit of a music nerd, but here we are. Enough about me. It's now time for Jody versus Gigi. We've obviously had my entry first, where I got given Asia as my continent. Now, Jody, I'm going to give you a continent, and you've got to name as many countries in that continent as possible.
0: Okay.
1: You've got 8 to beat that I had. Your time starts from when you say your first country. Now, your continent is Africa.
0: We're going with Africa. Okay, well, I'm going to get started with Tanzania, where I hiked Kilimanjaro last year. I'm going to go to Nigeria, Morocco, and then Tunisia's nearby. Egypt, Ghana. Ghana, what else can I go with? Tanzania, Nigeria, Morocco, Tunisia, Egypt, Ghana. Kenya, Congo, Madagascar, and... I'm going to say... not South Africa, but I'm going to go with Uganda.
1: Ooh.
0: Did I get it in? Please. Because South Africa is technically separate to Africa. So I'm not going to go with that. But can I have Uganda? Can I have it?
1: Okay. I think it was just in the nick of time.
0: Okay,
1: just
0: great.
1: In the nick of time, quite literally. Right. So from that, I got down, you said Tanzania, Nigeria, Morocco, Tunisia. Although I am a little bit annoyed about that because we did just talk about Tunisia.
0: Do you know what? I was thinking about it when we were talking about it, right? And I thought, do you know what? Africa. And then you were like, yeah, you mentioned Tunisia. Let me just say it.
1: Yeah. Okay. Well, you did say it. I've got to let it happen. Egypt, Ghana, Kenya, Congo, Uganda, and Madagascar was said at some point as well, which means that your total score... 1, 2, 3, 4, 5, 6, 7. Oh, no. You beat me. You've got 10.
0: Oh, yeah.
1: Oh.
0: I have actually seen...
1: you're in the lead again.
0: About 10% of the world. So I'm trying to do 30 countries before I'm 30. And currently, I think I'm on about 21 or 22, potentially. So I'm trying to get to 30 before 30. I've got 5 years. And I've done quite a bit of Africa. I've done South Africa. I went to Cape Town. I've done Tanzania. I went to Morocco. Have I been to another place? Zanzibar, which is in Tanzania.
1: Impressive. Very, very impressive.
0: Yeah, I'm yet to hit, I think, my other continents. I'm going to North America soon, but that's going to be fun. And then the others, I've got to go to Australia. I've got to go to South America and Antarctica. I don't know how I'm going to get there.
1: Do
0: maybe
1: you know
0: on a
1: which
0: boat.
1: Continent Australia's in?
0: Ooh. I thought Australia was its own continent.
1: No.
0: Is it not?
1: It's in Oceania.
0: Oceania. So is Australia part with New Zealand then? Are they in Oceania?
1: Yeah, I believe so. I can't remember what other ones are in Oceania, but that's definitely a continent.
0: That is so embarrassing because I've been telling everyone all the continents that I want to go to. Like, I want to go to Asia. I want to go to, obviously, been to Europe, Africa. And then I've been saying Australia as a continent. That's really embarrassing.
1: It's part of Oceania.
0: No one has ever corrected me when I've said that. This is the first time someone's ever said anything.
1: Well, there you go. Well, the winner of Jodie and Gigi this week is unfortunately Jodie.
0: Yay, up the north. 2 weeks running. Here we go. We've got a streak on. I need 3 weeks to go.
1: Oh, no. I've got some catching up to do. Well, we'll have to see what's in store for Jodie versus Gigi next week. So make sure you come back for that next week. As we'll be doing something a little bit different. We'll have to work that out when we get to next week. We've got a week to think about it. So coming up very, very soon, we're going to be having our pick and mix where we're sharing with you our favourite songs. But until then, we're going to have a little bit of Ray coming up very, very soon. But right now, here's some One Direction.

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1: If you're going out this Saturday and you need some music to get you in the mood, then join me, Carl, for Are You Ready to Party? 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I hope to see you this Saturday at 5 o'clock for Are You Ready to Party?

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0: up Eliza Doolittle on your Saturday morning kickstart. And what a show we've had so far. Do you know a fun fact? This song, Pack Up, Eliza Doolittle, samples a song from like the 1940s or even earlier. I didn't know that. With the
1: pack up your troubles in your old kit bag. Don't worry about a thing.
0: That's something like that. Definitely not the lyrics. But
1: my mum always used to sing that song to me.
0: Really?
1: Because my granddad, he was, I think, 8 years old in the war. And my mum used to sing all these war songs about the war and stuff. And that was one of the songs. So when I go home, I'll be hearing her in the shower. Pick up your troubles in your old kit bag.
0: Does your mum know that she sings that in the shower?
1: I mean, I think she probably knows she sings it, but I don't think she knows that I know that she sings it. So shout out to mum if you're listening. You always listen to
0: the
1: Saturday
0: morning kickstart.
1: Yeah,
0: and I've actually got a shout out to do as well. It was my dad's birthday recently. So shout out to my dad. He often listens as well. His birthday was back on, Wednesday, Tuesday? I can't remember now. Whenever the 7th of October was. But yes, Wednesday. That's it, Wednesday. So happy birthday to my dad. We love him lots. And he listens to Saturday Morning Kickstart quite regularly. So, yeah, we hope you had a good day. Well, I know you had a good day, actually. I managed to speak to him, which is good. Even if I do live a little bit away now. But, yeah, it's been great. It's been a good week. Do you think you've had a good week?
1: Yeah, it's been a cracking week. It's been lovely.
0: We've had some rain, which we haven't had in a few months.
1: I know. We're moving on from the hot weather now. It's that crispy autumn, which is nice. However, you got to put your big coat on now, and I don't have a big coat.
0: That's so weird. You say big coat. I say big coat.
1: Oh, look at us. Finally, something we can agree on.
0: There we go. High five there in the studio. But yeah, something we can agree on. Big coat, big light in like living room.
1: Yeah, that's right.
0: Yeah, big light. I can't think of anything else now.
1: Put wood in all.
0: No.
1: Oh.
0: Just you.
1: We got halfway there. We're halfway there, everybody.
0: Just you. Well, as promised, we've got a little bit of Ray for you right now, followed by the Chainsmokers, and then very soon we're going to be having our pick and mix. Enjoy this one for now. This is Joy.

0: The Chainsmokers right here on Outreach Radio. Oh, they've had some bangers in the past, haven't they? Especially with their breakthrough song as well, Closer. That was an amazing song. Oh, I love it when artists have a good breakthrough song as well. Like, do you remember Shawn Mendes with Stitches?
1: Yes, and I remember when that first song, when that song was first released, sorry. And what I love about artists is when they have their breakthrough track is when their music just keeps coming and flowing and their career just rockets. It's just beautiful to witness.
0: Oh, it is really, really nice. And he was only 17 when he released that song, wasn't he?
1: He was so young.
0: He was a baby, an absolute baby. Oh, we're going to have to make sure we play that on the Saturday morning kickstart at some point soon. Oh, I love that song. Now, talking about things we want to play, it's now time for our Pick a Mix, where we're sharing with you our favourite songs of the week. Now, Jodie, as you won Jodie versus Gigi, I'm going to let you go first. So, what is your Pick a Mix song this week?
1: So, I'm going to go with a DJ and a record producer. So, this person has produced and created so many amazing tracks over the years. So, I'm going with Avicii this week. And we've got Wake Me Up on the Saturday Morning Kickstart, my Pick a Mix of the week.

0: with Avicii. Shout out to Tim there. And he was born in Stockholm in Sweden, actually.
1: Oh, yeah. Swedish DJ. We absolutely love it. And that was your pick a mix this week, wasn't it?
0: Yeah, I just love this song. And yeah, I love Avicii as an artist as well. He's just an incredible human being.
1: Oh, yes. Absolutely. Can it be my go now?
0: Do you know what? I'll pass it over to you, Gigi. Seeing as you came second this week.
1: Second the best, just to let you know.
0: Well, we'll have to wait and see about that. I mean, third's the Golden Princess, and if I get a list of three, then do you know what? I've got a hat trick, so.
1: Oh, all right. Well, my pick and mix this week I'm very excited about. It's one of those songs, again, I feel like all of my songs from my pick and mix is ones that I've forgotten about, and then I re-hear. And it's actually by Nicole Scherzinger. Do you remember Nicole Scherzinger?
0: Yes, I remember when she released Boomerang.
1: Oh, I love Boomerang.
0: I'm a boomerang.
1: Yeah, anyway, not a band, as we discovered earlier on in the show. But I'm going to use one of her, solo music, because obviously she was part of the Pussycat Dolls.
0: Yeah, that's right.
1: But I am going to be using, and my favourite song of this week is her song called Don't Hold Your Breath. So this is my pick and mix this week on your Saturday morning kickstarts.

0: Don't Hold Your Breath, Nicole Scherzinger. And that is my pick a mix this week. There we go. One of those songs that you've forgotten about. And now it has come to the end of the Saturday morning kickstart, which means we are going to be ending with our joint pick a mix. But before we get to that, thank you so much for listening. We hope you've enjoyed the show. And once again, we will be back same time,
1: same place,
0: for our wonderful show starting at 9 o'clock on your Saturdays. But go on, Jones, you can explain. What have we decided as our joint pick a mix this week?
1: So we actually mentioned this song during the start of my pick a mix, to be fair, just coming into it, just coming into Avicii. And we thought, you know what? Let's do it. Talking about when artists are first releasing songs and they're first hitting those tunes and people are listening to them, we thought we'd play a bit of Shawn Mendes.
0: Yes, we did. So to end the Saturday morning kickstart, we are going to be playing his breakthrough song when he literally made when he was 17. It's Stitches. So we hope you enjoy the final song of the show. Once again, remember, we'll be back same time,
1: same place again next week on the Saturday morning kickstart.
0: There we go. Now to finish off, here's a bit of Shawn Mendes with Stitches.

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4: The Orange Order is seeking urgent meetings following the banning of a parade route in County Armagh following an almost two-week standoff. The Northern Ireland Secretary, Sir Chris Bryant, intervened to ban the contentious march. He says it's not been possible to strike a deal between the loyalists of the Orange Order and the nationalist residents of the Garbaki Road in Portadown. The US has struck a deal, though, this one to obtain diesel from Russia. It reverses years of pressure on Moscow over its war with Ukraine. In an attempt by President Donald Trump to address high fuel prices ahead of the US midterm elections, has announced that Russia will immediately supply more than 300,000 tons of diesel, followed by an additional 500,000 tons in November. Prostate cancer survival rates are improving despite an increase in the number of cases. Prostate Cancer UK says that's because of research breakthroughs and a number of new treatments being introduced on the NHS. And the Premier League returns to action today after the long international break. Today's early kickoff sees champions Arsenal host Leeds United. That's the latest from Radio News Hub. I'm John Collins.
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Well, a very good morning. Welcome along. Time just gone 5 minutes past the hour, 11 o'clock. This is Outreach Radio, your truly local radio station with me, DJ Oz, at the controls. Taking you through to 1 o'clock with today's Island Vibrations. Lots of great reggae music and more coming up between now and 1 o'clock. Going to start off this morning's show by going back in time. We're going to focus on the years 1967, 77 and 87. Some fantastic tracks to play there. I have got a brand new version that I'm going to play for you as well today, which I'm really excited about. It's called The Love Is The Answer Rhythm, features Romaine Virgo, Glenn Washington and Jar Mason. That's coming up very shortly in this hour. You just have to hang tight for that one. Really looking forward to that. We've got the Reggae Charts Top 10. Going to give you the full rundown this week because, as you may have noticed, I wasn't here last week. I suffered from a pretty nasty bout of the lurgies of some description that left me laid up in bed for a few days. So it means that, as far as we're concerned, we've got a brand new number one in the Reggae Charts. Got to number one last week, but I'll be playing it this week. So I'm looking forward to playing that. And then we're going to take a little spotlight on the island of Reunion. Some brand new songs in their top three. And then we're going to round it off with a little bit of an island hopping selection towards the end of the show. That's how it's looking for the next couple of hours here on Outreach Radio. Text lines open if you want to get a shout in this morning. It's 0770-090807. That's 0770-090807. Start your message with the word radio. 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That will come straight through to me here in the studio in Chandler's Hall. So I think, without any further ado, I think it's time we get the show on the road, and we're going to take it right back to 1967 to open up, kicking off with the sounds of Desmond Decker.

kicking off this morning show with Desmond Dekker and the Aces. 007 Shantytown. Spotlight on 1967 for the first part of this show. Next up, a track you will know from the Paragons.

The tide is high, the Paragons. Now, did you know this track was written by John Holt, Tyrone Evans and Howard Barrett of the Paragons back in 1967. It was taken to number one in both the US and the UK by Blondie in 1980, and then Atomic Kitten picked up the song in 2002 and also took it to number one in the UK charts again back then as well. So what a track, what a history. But as I say, written originally by none other than John Holt, Tyrone Evans and Howard Barrett of the Paragons. What a brilliant track. Right, I'm going to give you one more from 1967 now. Into the sounds of the Ethiopians. Train to Scarville.

0: what do you know?
1: 1967, the Ethiopians, Train to Scarville. The rhythm under this has got several names, this rhythm. It's known as the Boops rhythm, the 5446 rhythm, also the Feel Like Jumping rhythm, because on that rhythm, various artists pick up that song. Picked up that song. The Metals picked up made 5446. That's my number. Marcia Griffiths did Feel Like Jumping, and the track was even covered by The Selector and Boney M. Would you believe? Back in time a little bit there. So there you go. It's turning into a history lesson today. And do you know what? While that was playing, I was thinking to myself, and I am going to digress for a moment, because I did say we're going to do 67, 77, and 87, but it just dawned on me.
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1: 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Yeah. Double Trouble and Rebel MC. Right, well, I'm not going to be playing this anyway because I've got other songs to play for you, but I just wanted to make the point of that, how a rhythm can touch so many different areas. How cool is that? 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
1: Into the sounds of Althea and Donna. Uptown Top Ranking. I'm now approaching 20 minutes past the 11.

from 1977, The Gladiators and Tribulation, before they had Alfie and Donna and Uptown Top Ranking. 25 minutes past the hour of 11 o'clock. 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Island Vibrations, me, DJ Oz. Take me through to 1 o'clock today. We're in the first part of the show. Taking it back in time. Currently focusing for a moment longer, 1977. Next up, we're going to go, keeping it from 77, to Sandra and Jar Larry and a track called You're Still Waiting.

0: There you go. Sandra and Jar Larry. You're still waiting from 1977. Gonna jump it up now to 1987. Got a couple of tracks from that year. So round off today's Back in Time selection. Kicking off first with a little something from Pinchers.
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2: Hey, didn't I not tell you that you should never push your luck? No, I'm very sorry. There is no pity now.

Maxi Priest is coming up next. That was Pinchers and Borderline. And Maxi Priest is performing next year. He's got a few gigs going on in Birmingham, Bristol and Brighton and Hove. That's in May next year. So do have a look online if you might be interested in checking him out. But keeping it in the last one from 1987 now. Some guys have all the luck.

0: Oh, there you go, Maxi Priest. Some guys have all that, taking you back to 1987. That is the end of our Back in Time selection for this Saturday morning. It's 20 minutes to the hour of 12 o'clock, or just approaching. And now it's time to go into a bit more of the new music style of things.
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0: Right, the latest one from Kaimani Marley. Brilliant track. This one's called A Little Bit I'm Okay.

He is one of Bob Marley's children, born to a table tennis champion, Anita Belnevis. Did you know? Right, next up, I have got something for you from Black Sheriff and Full Blown. Full Blown, if you didn't know, are a... well, they're called Full Blown Entertainment. They're from Trinidad and Tobago, and they do a lot of stuff in the music production, songwriting kind of work, and tend to focus on soca, dancehall, and a bit of contemporary Afro R&B and Afrobeat. And they teamed up a little while ago, very, very recently, in fact, with Black Sheriff, who real name Muhammad Ismail Sheriff, who comes from he's Ghanaian, and they've teamed up together. It may seem like an unlikely combination, but it's not at all. And when you hear the track, you see what I'm talking about. This one is called Find Love Again.

loving that. Black Sheriff and Full Blown. A track they call Find Find Love Again. I was just reading online about him. As I said, real name Muhammad Ismail Sheriff, born and raised in Konongo Zongo in the Ashanti region of Ghana, and his parents mostly worked overseas, so he started living with his aunt and extended family members at the age of 10, and his nomadic lifestyle, as it said, exposed him to multiple influences and different cultures at an early age. And he went to the Konongo Zongo Islamic Basic School and later Pinamang Educational Complex, where he graduated junior high school, completed secondary school, was a member of the literary group under the Students' Representative Council, where he picked up an interest in music and dancing, and went on to become a former student at the University of Professional Studies, where he was studying at the University of Ghana. Now, what a background and what a tune. There you go. I thought you might want to know that. A little bit of education for you there this morning. Right, there is a rhythm that has come out. It arrived for me on Wednesday from Viking Productions. It's called Love is the Answer, is the name of the rhythm. And I'll tell you what, I'm going to give you three in a row on that rhythm, because it is so, so good. And it features Romaine Virgo, Glenn Washington and Jar Mason. I'm going to give you three in a row on that on a Virgin Excursion right now. Kicking off with this one from Romaine Virgo, Wanna Go Home.

0: you can see what I was looking forward to playing that one. Arriving on Wednesday, it's called The Love Is The Answer Rhythm. First you had Romaine Virgo and Wanna Go Home, followed by Glenn Washington and Good Loving. And this one from Jar Mason, the title track to the rhythm, Love Is The Answer. Absolutely wicked rhythm. Loving that so much. I will be playing that again, believe me. Island Vibrations right here on Outreach Radio, 102.5 FM DAB Plus across Hampshire, online at outreachradio.co.uk, on your smart speakers and on the Outreach Player app. If you haven't downloaded it yet, do go to the App Store and pull down a copy. 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
0: But first I'm going to squeeze this one in from Black Hero, latest one from him. It's called Strictly Good Vibes.

Oh, there you go. Black Heroes, strictly good vibes. That's exactly what you find here on Outreach Radio. Good vibes all the way. Time is approaching midday. Gonna go into a quick message break and I'll be back on the other side with this week's Reggae Charts Top 10. Keep it locked to Outreach.

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Ah, there you go. Call me out a little bit there. Romain Virgo, this week's number 10, a brand new entry for him with Lay My Head. Now, it's down for how many places? Three places this week for Stephen Marley. Hills of St. Anne is down to this week's number 9.

there you go. Stephen Marley and Hills of St. Anne, this week's number 9 in the Reggae Charts Top 10. Down 3 places from last week's number 6. Now, it's also down this week from last week's number 4 to this week's number 8 for Ginger. And I'll tell you what, I do love this track. It's called Water.

Ah, there you go. Ginger and Water at this week's number 8 in the Reggae Charts Top 10. Now, it's on one place for Christopher Ellis. He's up from last week's number 8 to this week's number 7 with My Sound.

0: Ah, there you go. Christopher Ellis, My Sound. This week's number 7 in the Reggae Charts Top 10. That's up 3 places this week for Massacre and Damien Jr. Gong Marley. They're sitting at this week's number 6 with a track called One Sound.
1: Number 6.

Massacre and Damien Junior Gong Marley. One Time. This week's number 6 in the Reggae Charts Top 10. Now it's up two places this week, from last week's number 7 to this week's number 5 for Singer D and Richie Spice. Treat Mama Good.

Singer D and Richie Spice, Treat Mama Good. This week's number 5 in the Reggae Charts Top 10. Now it's set up a couple of places this week. One place I should say this week for Busy Signal, from last week's number 5 to this week's number 4 with Why Love.

There you go, Christopher Ellis and Agent Sasko. Easy at this week's number 3 in the Reggae Charts Top 10. Now it's another non-mover this week at number 2 for Richie Stevens with Wet Sugar.

0: Ah, there you go, Richie Stevens, this week's number two in the Reggae Charts Top 10 with Wet Sugar. Which means we've got a number one. I say it's a new number one. It's a new number one for Outreach Radio because I wasn't here last week. As you know, I was a bit ill last week. So I wasn't able to do my show, unfortunately, which means I didn't get to play the track when it got to number one, but I'm going to play it for you this week straight after these messages.
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0: New number one in the Reggae Charts Top 10. Time is now approaching 20 minutes to the hour of 1 o'clock. I think it's time we go island hopping. And we're going to take a look at the top three as seen from the island of Reunion, La Réunion, in the Indian Ocean. A couple of brilliant tracks in the charts there.

There you go, Wisdom, and a track they call La Reina Lela. Reunion is here. Number 3 in the tropical charts this week. At number 2, there's a couple of tracks in the charts from VJ Howworks this week. This one teamed up with Sam and Nestle for an absolutely brilliant track. It's called Palala.

0: I've got to tell you, I'm loving this one. VJ Awax, Sam and Nestle. Ah, la, la. There's always sunshine after the rain. What a great track. This week's number two in the reggae charts. Not reggae charts, the tropical charts. Top three. Which means number one in the tropical charts this week. It's VJ Awax again, this time teamed up with Rachel. And I've got to tell you, another amazing track. It's called Comma.
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0: I've got to tell you, loving this one. VJ Airwax, Gashel and Sam, they got together for this one. Number one in the tropical charts. Faz Scene from the island of Reunion, Lavinio in the Indian Ocean. A track called Coma, spelled K-O-M-A. Brilliant video that goes with that one as well. Loving it, loving it. Right, we're going to keep it island hopping style, but I tell you what, I'm going to do a little tiny bit of a throwback, just going back a few years, to the sounds of Emily Norman and Un Denio Nuit.
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0: It means one last night, and it's a great track, I tell you. I thought I'd throw this in today, because I've not played it for a while.

taking it back to 2012 there for a moment with Emily Norman and a track called Une Dernière Nuit, One Last Night. Well, we're going to keep it island hopping. Time has just gone 10 minutes to the hour, 1 o'clock. How's about a little bit of soca music? And this is a recent one from Lila Blackman. It's a track called Bless Me.

Ah, there you go. Kimmy and Worst Behaviour before they had Nala Blackman and Bless Me. Now, just let you know what's coming up for the rest of the day here on Outreach Radio. Coming up straight after me at 1 o'clock, you'll be joined by our very own Charlotte Neal for the Neal Deal. She'll be taking you through till 3 o'clock. And Ollie will be here with a Saturday afternoon party from 3 till 5. Carl is here with Are You Ready to Party from 5 till 7. And it's Club Classics with Graham Hardy, 7 till 9 this evening. That's how it's looking for the rest of the day here on Outreach Radio. I'm going to leave you with one last track. Squeeze it in very quickly. The latest one from Farmer Nappy. It's called Ride or Die.

time for me to get out of here. I'm going to hand the reins over to Charlotte, who's up next with the Neil Deal. Hope you have a really good rest of the weekend. I'll be back on Monday for Drive Time from 4 till 7. And, of course, back here next Saturday for more Island Vibrations. Have a really good rest of the weekend. Catch you later.

afternoon and welcome back to The Neil Deal with myself, Charlotte Neil, taking you up to 3 p.m. today. Such a good song, and thank you for Jake as well for contacting me. Black and Gold, Sam Sparrow, and of course, before that was Take That, How Deep Is Your Love, kicking us off into the first hour of The Neil Deal. Such a classic, such a throwback, we love it here. So that's literally what The Neil Deal is. But a very big welcome to you, thank you for tuning in. Lots to discuss today. It's another week around the sun, another week of traitors. Yeah, we a lot to dive into, and I've caught myself up now. I can put myself back into the family group chat and not feel like I'm missing out or have any spoilers come to me. Lots to dive into, but of course, please do keep your song recommendations coming. Contact me, Charlotte at outreachready.co.uk. Yeah, yeah, yeah, I got this. A bit of Wretch 32. Yeah, yeah, yeah, oh, don't go. Yeah, yeah.

Sharon, and it's How Would You Feel, playing for you here on The Neil Deal on Outreach Radio, your truly local radio station. Do you know what? The vibe of that song was very much the vibe of my Friday night. I've got to that stage now. Sad but great times, may I admit. Do you want to know what my night was like? I didn't go out last night. I stayed in, got a curry, done myself a cup of tea, had an apple pie, and the Traitors was on, and that was it. I was set for the night. Settled in, blankets on. Woo! That sounds like a dream night. I'm all for going out and having a few drinks, but don't tempt me with a good time when Traitors is on. It's a completely different ball game. I'm so invested. I love it. We had this discussion yesterday. Now, I won't dive into it yet. We'll throw a few more songs in there first. But for anyone that didn't get a chance to watch it last night, I will give you a forewarning so that we don't spoil it for you. But it is going to be a Saturday Traitors chat day. Let me tell you that now. Before we dive into it all, a little bit of a Natasha Bedingfield.

not going to lie. Not when the choices is on. I think everyone's got their back up. They're not interested in being nice. They want to know the down and dirty. What's going on? Now, look, little warning. If you've not seen the choices yet, maybe you've not watched it at all and you're prepping yourself to watch it, or maybe you just didn't get to watch last night. I am about to give spoilers. We're gonna dive into a deep discussion. So if you don't want to be spoiled, you don't want to know what's what, I won't be offended if you tune out for a couple of minutes, but come back. We've got plenty more feel-good music and lots of other things to talk about as well. But I've got to get it off my chest. Honestly, I'm getting sleepless nights over this. Not to be dramatic, but it's a big deal. I spent my Friday night in with a curry and a cup of tea and apple pie. That's what my life has come to. So just forgive me if I just want to spend a few minutes talking about the traitors, okay? That's it. It's autumn now. Things change. Charlotte, summertime Charlotte is a very different person to the autumn Charlotte. Drinking, probably should be saying this on the radio, but whatever. Going out, having a great time in the summer. The minute any form of cold is on board in the UK and the traitors on TV, she's tucked up in her PJs with her slipper socks, apple pie, cup of tea, curry. Woo, that's odd.

Honestly, I know I'm selling the dream. But traitors, I do want to say this. I'm a little bit worried that James Blunt's going to go out. I have a feeling he might be next. But then I feel like they're in a difficult position because I feel some of them are saying about Miranda, but I think getting rid of Miranda is a bit too obvious. If they get rid of Miranda, she's been arguing the whole time that Hannah needs to go. She's made a point. She's very smart. She's been pretty much spot on the whole way through, by the way, Miranda. I love her as a person anyway, but I think she's a very, very smart individual. And she's nail on the head when it comes to getting rid of Hannah. If they get rid of Miranda, it's going to be too obvious that she was a risk to the traitors. I don't think they can do that. And then my next bet is, it's got to be James Blunt. But I really like him. I like Blunty. He's a good guy. I do wish they showed a bit more of him in other ways. I just think he's such, I think we'd be such great mates. I've said this before, you all know that. Me and Blunty on a night out, oh, it'd be an absolute treat. It'll be a showdown. That would make for some great reality TV. But besides the point, traitors, I'm intrigued on what's going to happen next. What's your thoughts? Contact me, charlotte@outreachradio.co.uk. Who do you think is going next? What do you think's happening? Were you surprised when they got rid of all the previous ones? What's your thoughts? Let me know. Contact me. Let's have a full discussion about this. I said I wasn't going to talk any more about this, but I think one more discussion is very necessary. It's a very, very important chat, very important topic. So just in case he does go out, I'm already sobbing to myself in advance. So I thought I'd bring you guys along with me. A little bit of James Blunt and 1973.

Ariana Grande and her single We Can't Be Friends, which I thought was very fitting for the theme of traitors and the vibes of it all today. Because I've always wondered, right, surely there gets to a point, or a moment at least, where you're in the zone, you're in traitors, and is there not an element of you that might start to build some form of resentment or even hatred towards your peers, towards the people around you who maybe once you looked at very fondly or even friends of yours prior? Surely there's not an element of resentment, because you do sit there and you think, I don't know who to trust. I don't know whether you're a traitor. I don't know if you'll stab me in the back. I don't know where to sit, stand, or look at. I've got no idea. So surely that must happen at some point. But then a lot of them walk away seeming pretty chirpy and pretty happy. And I've always thought as well, I'm laying it all on the table today, if you can tell, that I'd be two types of people. Either way, I think I'd be a great faithful but a terrible traitor. I think I'd be very good at catching who the traitors are. It's whether I can hold myself and just sort of stand in the background and not reveal the cards too quickly to the point where I'll make the traitors worry and either kill me off or make me a traitor, because either way, I don't want any of that. But also, I wonder if I'd be a little bit like Rob Beckett, who just throws the odd bit in there, causes absolute chaos, but has a giggle at the same time. I think I'd be that kind of vibe as well. Just stand back, watch the chaos commence, enjoy every moment of it, throw a few giggles here and there, one absolute laugh. And have I contributed to much otherwise? Absolutely not. What a great place to be. What a smart guy.

The Vamps and Can We Dance on the airwaves of The New Deal this Saturday afternoon. Now, I feel like at this time of year, I start trying to bring out the autumn vibes through the songs, through the chat, whatever it might be, sort of the autumnness, if that's even a word. Traitors kicks that off because I associate that with autumn, whether it's a thing or not, I've now made it a thing. Another thing, a lot of things here, is Emily in Paris, which I know some of you are going to put your head straight into your knees right now. And I've said that others will be like, "Ooh, this is all about me. This topic is my topic." I'm so excited. So, you know, like people set up book clubs. I feel like we should have like an Emily in Paris club because I'm so cool, obviously. I love it. I've been binge watching it. I'm so ready for the final season to come out. I'm literally, do you know how many episodes I've watched in the last day? I've binged the entire last series. I've basically finished it. I've got one more hour or whatever it is to watch. Loving it. Living the dream. So look, if you want to become my friend and let's set up our own little version of a book club but for films and Emily in Paris or series, contact me, charlotte@outreachradio.co.uk, because we're cool here on The New Deal. And this song I thought was very Emily in Paris vibes. If you know, you know. Never heard it before, but it sounds quite cool.

0: Looking for an unforgettable night of live music? Then head to the 1865 in Southampton. On Tuesday, the 6th of October, prepare for an electrifying evening as Brothers in Band takes to the stage. 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

And stop the wedding, kicking us off into the second and final hour of The Neil Deal with myself, Charlotte Neil. A very big welcome to you if you have just tuned in, and thank you for tuning back if you've been with me from the start. But don't forget, if you did miss the first hour or any of my previous shows, Thursday or Friday, then you can listen back from midnight tonight on Catch Up. 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We've got Sigma and Paloma Faith with Changing kicking us off next. Stick with me, plenty more.

Very Saturday vibes, that song. Very much Neil Deal vibes, in fact, ironically. Calvin Harris and Khalees Bounce playing for you here on The Neil Deal. Now, talking about music and vibes and all that jazz, After Eight's at The Loft. If you've never heard of it before, let me just give you a little bit of a rundown. This is very specific to any local musicians out there. So if you're tuning in, or maybe you know a local musician, you might want to keep your ears peeled for this one. After Eight at the Loft is our live music sessions, broadcasting on the first Thursday of every month by myself, Charlotte Neil. As a musician myself, I'm very fascinated with musicians, their lives, what goes on, how they've got to where they've got to, all the magic and the success and everything else that's happened in between. So it's the opportunity for you to come into the studio, have a little bit of a chat and a chin wag with myself. I like to say that it's very much on the sofa vibes. So you come into the studio, you sit on what we call the sofa with a cup of tea in your hand and having a bit of a chin wag with myself, except there's no sofa. You're not allowed a tea in the studio. And yeah, that's about it. But just imagine the vibes. That's very much what we go for. Come in, talk about your music, your success, your achievements, your career from start to finish. Give people a real in-depth and insight into you and who you are as a musician. We get to play some of your tracks, send them across to us, and you also have an opportunity to perform live as well. You can either have intimate sessions with us, unplugged in the studio, or you can have our live performance in the loft itself, where we get people to come in. It's like a mini gig, essentially, and also an interview as well. I love it. It's just so fun. It's very easy. It's very chilled. But it's a perfect opportunity for you to showcase your music to thousands, and I mean thousands, of people out there. We just want to give you that leg up, that opportunity to help and support your music, because we know just how difficult it is in the music industry. So if we can help and contribute in any way, we absolutely will. So if this sounds like a little bit of you, or you think this might be perfect for someone, head over to our website, outreachradio.co.uk. After Eight at the very top. You can't miss it. Just click on that. All the information and details will be there. And click to apply. It's as simple as that. Anyway, on a different note of music, this is going on.

the wonderful Adele, and can I get it playing for you here on The Neil Deal with myself, Charlotte Neil, on Outreach Radio, your truly local radio station. Right, what are we up to, guys? What's the plan for today? What's cooking? What's going on? Let me know. 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I want to be down with the plans. What's going on? Even if I'm not there myself, I'm there in spirit nonetheless. I'll tell you what I've been up to so far, bar the fact that, of course, I'm here presenting for yourselves today, having a giggle, a laugh, and a great time nonetheless. I've also just tucked myself in to 8 bars of chocolate in between all the music. How cheeky of me, I know. Talk about breaking rules, I'm one for that. I'm throwing out the bag here today. You guys got nothing on me. This is, I don't know, I really don't know anymore. This is Atomic Kitten and Hole Again. Let's play for you now.

It's blue and it's one love, because we're all about the love here on the Neil Deal. Okay, so Fact Find is back. The Neil Deal with a fact. A really random one. Pointless maybe to some, but you might take something away from this. You never know. I don't like to assume things. But I thought, you know what, I've done all right in my time. I'm a radio presenter. I think that's a nice achievement. But compared to this, I've not done anything exciting, to be honest with you. A British grower broke his own record, Guinness World Record, in fact, with a massive pumpkin weighing in at 2,856.8 pounds. Just take that in for a moment. I'll give you a second. Yeah, I know. I get it. I feel it. I feel through the microphone what you're feeling right now. I've done nothing in my life. Imagine that, being like, yeah, so my job is that I've achieved 2 Guinness World Records. Who was the first one? Oh, it's me. Oh, okay. Who's the second one? Oh, it's also me. I'm a genius to my own self. Stop it. Do you know what I mean? Like, you wouldn't find the Neil Deal doing that anytime soon. I break my own Guinness World Record every day. I think, oh, got myself into the seat of the presenter's seat every day, 2 minutes earlier than yesterday. Woohoo, look at me go. Stop it, you saucy one. That's what I'm like, you know? We're not quite the same. What? Imagine that when the time comes, not to get morbid, and you're there and you're thinking, my time's up now in life. But do you know what? I've grown 2 large pumpkins, one weighing over 2,000 pounds. And I got 2 Guinness World Records. What a guy. I'd love to meet this guy. I wonder if he, what does he do with them as well? Does he eat them afterwards? Like, I wouldn't want to touch it. I'd just want to stare at it every day and be like, that's my creation, that is. Stop it. Yeah, that, you see that? That's mine, that's a bit of me. You know what I mean? So really, that leads me on to a question for yourselves. Do you know what? Any of our listeners out there, have you ever broke a Guinness World Record for starters? If so, what is it? Are you trying to aspire to break a Guinness World Record? And what is it? Let me know. Contact me. If not, what's the craziest thing that you've ever done in your life? Let me know. Charlotte at RHRadio.co.uk.

A little bit of Declan McKenna and Brazil playing for you here. We are coming towards the end of my show, The Neil Do with myself, Charlotte Neil, taking you up to 3 p.m. today. It's been a pleasure, as always, presenting for you. Thank you so much for getting involved, sending in your thoughts about the traitors. I'll be diving into that into my next show, Thursday and Friday, 1 till 3 p.m. this coming week. And also for sending in your song requests as well. 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Or, of course, you can WhatsApp us as well. All details are on our website. Of course, one last thing. Don't forget, if you're a local artist, an after eight at the Loft sounds like a little bit of you. 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Click on after eight at the Loft and all the details are there. Enjoy the rest of your Saturday afternoon and evening, whatever your plans may be. And I'll be back at same time, same place next week, Thursday and Friday, 1 till 3 p.m. Until then, enjoy a little bit of Taylor Swift. And this is her new single.

you're going out this Saturday and you need some music to get you in the mood, then join me, Carl, for Are You Ready to Party? It's on between 5 and 7 and it's a selection of soul from the 60s, disco from the 70s and club music from the 80s with a few other random tracks thrown in for good measure. I hope to see you this Saturday at 5 o'clock for Are You Ready to Party?

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It's time for your Saturday afternoon party with me, Ollie Ray, taking you through till 5 p.m. this afternoon on what is not too bad a Saturday afternoon. We had a little bit of rain this morning, but this afternoon's looking a lot brighter. But I'm going to be here with you for the next 2 hours to keep you company, choosing the perfect soundtrack for you. I don't do a lot of talking on this show. I like to just play you the tunes. But a huge, incredible shout out to the incredible Charlotte Neal for the last 2 hours talking all things music. 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But time now for Timbaland featuring Katy Perry and If We Ever Meet Again.

5 and Maps with Teo Cruz, Break Your Heart, just before that. And, you know, I haven't played it, but I heard it earlier. And, you know, heard some of Taylor Swift's new music. And, you know, just went for We Are Never Getting Back Together. It seems to be stuck in my head, even though I haven't heard that one today. Just, it is. Don't worry, not going to play it. Not going to get it stuck in your head. But for now, I'm going to play some Adele. This is Set Fire to the Rain. I let it fall.

5 Seconds of Summer. She looks so perfect with Example Change, The Way You Kiss Me, Jason Derulo, Don't Want to Go Home, and Kings of Leon, Use Somebody, this afternoon playing for you here on Outreach Radio and Outreach Extra. I do like to play all of those classic tunes, maybe some of those you haven't heard for a couple of years. Maybe, you know, they're fresh in your mind because you've heard them and been listening to them this week. 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And why don't we just get straight back to it, shan't we? Now, I don't know how to pronounce this. Is it D-N-C-E or is it, you know, Dunce, or is it, I don't know, but it's Cake by the Ocean.

Ollie Murs and a Flow Rider with Troublemaker there, and Jimmy Somerville, You Make Me Feel Mighty Real just before that. Two songs that are absolutely going to be stuck in your head for the rest of the day, unless maybe in the next hour I'll chuck something in that is even more catchy and will get stuck in your head. But, you know, we're coming towards the end of the first hour of your Saturday afternoon party. I know, don't you worry too much, because there'll be another hour of awesome music to follow it up until 5 p.m. when Carl takes over. I'm already stumbling over my words. But anyway, we'll play a few more songs, including one that the next one's going to be quite catchy as well. And then we'll take a short break out and be back with your top 10 track of the week. Next up is LaRue and Bulletproof.

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Jamie Miller, and Baby Doll at number 2 in the UK at the moment. Just pipped to the top spot by the classic Taylor Swift and Peyton Zero. But I didn't fancy playing that one today, so you had Jamie Miller and Baby Doll instead. Welcome back to hour number 2 of your Saturday afternoon party. Saturday the 10th of October 2026. I can't believe how fast time flies, but I say that every week, so we're not going to dwell on that this afternoon. I'll be here with you for another hour to bring you an awesome mix of music, the highest quality music, if I do say so myself. There'll be some bangers that I don't think you'll have heard in a while coming up this hour, but I'm sure you've heard this one recently. This is an absolute classic. It's Walk the Moon and Shut Up and Dance.

Flowrider and Whistle with Clean Mandit and Marina and Lewis Fonzie and a Baby just before that on your truly local radio station Outreach Radio alongside Outreach Extra. Time for your weekend wrap around now, where I give you a very quick look at what is going on in the local area this evening. Chris Baker is at the Bolton Arms in Old Basing Highway, are at the Wheat's Head in Farnham. Paparazzi are at the Royal British Legion Clubs in Tilehurst. Tequila Chase with the Royal Lake Borden. 4G are at O'Nelly's or Winchester. Dead Machines are at the Wellington Arms in Fremantle. Death of Guitar Pop is on at the 1865 Southampton. Ramesh Raghunathan, Work in Progress, is at the Theatre Royal Winchester. Harriet, Trying to Get the Feeling Again, is at the Haymarket. And K-Pop Dance Heroes is at the Anvil tonight. So do enjoy if you're heading out to any of them. Or, you know, there's so much more going on if you're looking for something to do this evening. But for now, here on Outreach Radio and Outreach Extra, it's time for Sneak, and It Feels So Good.

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Supergrass and Pumpin' on your stereo with Erasure and Lay All Your Love on Me here on your truly local and independent radio services, Outreach Radio, alongside Outreach Extra. We're coming towards the end of the show now, but the energy does not stop here. Carl is up next on Outreach Radio for Are You Ready to Party until 7 p.m. tonight, when Graham Hardy's Club Classics will be on for 2 hours this evening to take you into your Saturday evening for whatever you might be getting up to. It's been a pleasure to have you with me this Saturday afternoon. I'll be with you next week for another 2 hours of incredible music, and you can always get in contact and request a song at ollie@outreachradio.co.uk is my email address. But for now, it's Tina Turner and What's Love Got to Do with It. I'll see you next week.

0: Looking for an unforgettable night of live music? Then head to the 1865 in Southampton. 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

Good evening. Hope you're having a great Saturday. I'm Carl. You're listening to Outreach Radio. And this is Are You Ready to Party? For the next couple of hours, I'll be bringing you a mix of 60s, 70s, 80s and 90s disco, soul and club music with a few other random things thrown in for good measure. And I'll tell you all about that in a moment. But before I do anything else, I'd like to say thanks to Ollie for the last couple of hours, which, as usual, was a great show. And you can catch Ollie at the same time and same place next week. Well, what have we got? Well, in the second hour, we've got all the usual suspects. We have got the New Wave and Ska Party, loads of great 80s club music, a big 12-inch, and also the Big Box Little Box section where we venture into a bit of an Ibiza vibe. In the first hour, we've got the Soul Spot where I play an Atlantic, Motown, Northern and Philly track back to back. We've also got a slow section. We have, of course, got the Wheel of Cheese and a rare gem. But before we do any of that, I'm going to start in the way that I always like to, which is with a TV theme quiz. Today, there are three themes, one from the 60s, one from the 70s and one from the 80s. How many of these do you know?

Well, I don't think they're that hard, but there is a common thread going through that. And I think if you get one of them, you'll probably know all three. If you do know what they are, then let me know. carl@outreachradio.co.uk on email. That is Carl with a C. Or you can text the word radio and your guest to 0777 090 0807. That's dead easy to remember. 0777 090 0807. 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And if you get them right, or even if you get one of them right, I will give you a shout out. How's that? Okay. We started today, by the way, with Red Light Spouse Danger, which is one of my favorite Billy Ocean tracks. Next up's this one from Barry White. You're the first, the last, my everything.

time for Carl's Wheel of Cheese. I love a bit of cheese myself, mate. Gorgonzola's my favourite. Let's check out tonight's smorgasbord.

That is Eruption, that is the Wheel of Cheese, and that is One Way Ticket. I don't know, I quite like that, but there you go. Anyway, that is the Wheel of Cheese for today. And talking of tickets, I am going to tell you a little bit about what is going on in the region. I like to do this. It keeps venues open for future generations. And also, if comedians and artists sell out, then they're more likely to come back and tour again. So with that in mind, I'm going to tell you now what is happening for the next few weeks at Southampton and Eastleigh first. And we have got tonight China Crisis. They are down at Papillon. They were also supporting Simple Minds last year. I saw them at the Guildhall Square. Was it the year before? Might be the year before now. Time flies when you're having fun, doesn't it? And they were very good. So well worth checking them out. 15th of October, we have Hacey Dixie at the Brook and The Wedding Present at the 1865. Now, there is also Simon Evans was playing at the Attic. He's a comedian. And that has been postponed to February, just in case you have tickets for that. You might want to check that out. We have got the 16th, the Smiths or Smize. Never know what to say for that one, but they're a Smiths cover band. They're on at the 1865, and very good they are too. Following night, the 17th, Republica are there. On the 18th, you have got the Crash Test Dummies at the Brook or the Hoosiers at the Engine Rooms. On the 21st, a bit of punk, the Exploited down at the 1865. Or you can have an evening with Glenn Hoddle at the Concord Club. Do ask him why he didn't pick Matt Letizia for the England team. And also Wishbone Ash, they are down at the Brook. On the 22nd, the Alabama 3 at the 1865. And on the 23rd, we have got Huey Morgan, formerly from the Fun Loving Criminals. He is down at the 1865. That gives you a little bit of what is going on over the next few weeks in Southampton and Eastleigh. I will be back shortly with Portsmouth and Fareham. In the second hour, I will cover off Bournemouth and Poole and also Basingstoke and Winchester. But let's have a bit more disco music from the 70s. And it's this one in Chic. I Want Your Love.

That is a cracking track. That is Frantique, and it is Strut Your Funky Stuff. Now, I am just going to put out a bit of an appeal because we are looking for people to work at Outreach Radio. Bear in mind, I'll say this right up front, we are all volunteers here. We do it for the fun of bringing you great music on the radio across Hampshire. And if you think that that is a bit of you and you could help out, bear in mind we have five stations. We have Outreach Radio, then we had Outreach Dance, then we had classical, and also we now have gold and extra. If you think you fit into any of those groups and you could present a show on one of those, then do get in touch. Probably the easiest way is on the web. You can head over to one of the websites and there is a contact us form on all of them. Just fill out all your details. Now, do bear in mind, we are volunteers. You're not going to get a huge paycheck. You're not going to be able to fund your retirement from this, but you will have the satisfaction of doing your own radio show. And choosing the music, because we can all pick exactly what we play on here, obviously within Ofcom rules and reason. But yeah, so it's great. If you would think you could help out, then do get in touch and it'd be lovely to see you. Now, this band is one of my favourite disco bands from the 80s, but they actually started in the 70s with this song. This was the first song from Shalimar,

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label, and we are in the soul spot. So that means an Atlantic, a Northern, a Motown and a Philly track back to back. Northern soul track is coming right up. But before I do that, I'm going to tell you what's happening down in Portsmouth and Fareham for the next few weeks, starting tonight. One I would have gone to, but I am already going out tonight, but I would have gone down to see Chicane at the Gaiety. That is down in Portsmouth on one of the South Seas piers. It's a lovely little club, and that'll be a great night. 13th of October, we've got Alison Moyet at the O2 Guildhall, the 14th Red Rum Club, The Box. Seen them a couple of times. They're a very good up-and-coming indie band. 16th of October, From the Jam, that is at The Box as well, and also Leo Sayer is down at Fareham Live that night. On the 17th, The Men They Couldn't Hang, that's at the Wedgwood Rooms. And on the 18th, Soul to Soul at the O2 Guildhall. 22nd, you've got Jack Severetti there. And the 23rd, Boys Life, which is obviously a mashup of Westlife and Boyzone. And then finally on the 24th, we have got Storm Away at the Wedgwood Rooms or Scar Day Party at the Gaiety. Loads going on down in Portsmouth and Fareham. In the second hour, I will bring you more about what's happening in Bournemouth and Poole, and also in Winchester and Basingstoke. But we've got a Northern Soul track to come, and it's going to be this one from the Formations. This is At the Top of the Stairs.

Well, that was Mercy, Mercy Me by Marvin Gaye, and that is my Motown track for tonight. Prior to that, we had the Northern Soul track, The Formations, at the top of the stairs. It's that time when I put you out of your misery and tell you what the result for the TV themes were today. And we started with this one right back in the 60s.

Well, very well done to you. If you knew that that was Chiggly, which was one of those kind of Trumpton spin-off type things. Next up, we went into the 70s with this one. Well, she lived up in the Austrian Alps, I think. That was Heidi, if you got that. Very well done. And then finally, from the 80s.

Now, from memory, that was voiced by Kenneth Williams from the Carry On movies. And that was, of course, Willow the Wisp. Very well done if you got all of those, or even if you got one of them, because they were quite tough today. There will be another one, same time, same place next week. So do check that out. We're going to get back to the music now, though, and I still have a Philly track to come, and it is going to be this one. It is The Futures and Party Time Man. Directly after that, we're going to have the slow section. So grab your partner and tee up a little dance.

It's smoochy time with Carl's election section. I have to say that because I'm not allowed to say the other word on the radio. You know the word I mean, mate.

That is my rare gem for tonight. That is a song that you may not have heard in a very long time or may not have even heard before. And that was Earth, Wind and Fire and Sparkle. Prior to that, we had the slow section, which was the Commodores, Sail On and Minnie Riperton, Loving You. So I hope you managed to sneak in a quick slow dance with whoever you wanted to have a slow dance with, partner, friend, whatever. Anyway, we are right near the end of this hour, I'm afraid. We have one more track to come. Then there's going to be a short ad break. Then I'll be back with some more great music. That will include The Scar, A New Wave Party right at the start. Loads of great 80s club and disco music. Then we will venture into the 90s and have a little bit of Ibiza stuff. And in between all that, you will get my big 12-inch in there as well, which is a cracking track today. I am going to leave you with this one from Heatwave. At the other side of the break, we will have a whole heap of nice 80s stuff, but this is Boogie.

0: Looking for an unforgettable night of live music? Then head to the 1865 in Southampton. 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

Welcome back to the second hour of Are You Ready to Party? I'm Carl, you're listening to Outreach Radio. And in this hour, we're mainly in the 80s, but we may venture into the 90s towards the tail end for a little bit of an Ibiza session. We also have my big 12-inch coming up. And of course, we start, as I always like to, with the New Wave and Ska Party. We've already had the Ska part of that. That was the Specials and Too Much Too Young. Next up, this one. It's an old Northern Soul classic that was redone in the 80s by Soft Cell. This one's what?

I've not heard that for a little while. That is The Average White Band, and Let's Go Round Again. Now, as I mentioned in the first hour, I do like to tell people what is happening in the region. As I said before, it keeps venues open for future generations, but also it keeps some of these artists, comedians coming back if they do quite well on the ticket sales. So without further ado, I'm going to take you down to Bournemouth and Poole and tell you what's happening for the next 2 or 3 weeks there. Starting on the 14th of October, quite a big name here, but he's not got his band with him. He's just him. It is Brandon Flowers from The Killers. He is down at Boscombe O2. I think he plays most of his own stuff and occasionally drops in the odd Killers track. So don't go there expecting a full-on Killers set. Also that night, we've got Westlife. They are down at the Bic. On the 21st of October, we've got Nigel Havers at the Pavilion. Also that night, Transvision Vamp. Remember her? Wendy James, wasn't it? From Boscombe O2. Yeah, I wonder what they're like now. 22nd of October, Star Sailor at the Lighthouse. On the 23rd, Leo Sayer is there. And on the 24th, Boys Life. So presumably the half of Westlife that isn't still at Westlife, and also some of Boys Own there at the Lighthouse. On the 25th, you've got The Beat at Boscombe O2. On the 26th, Miriam Margoyles, she is at the Bic. And on the 27th, Jalen and Donga as at the Boscombe O2. And I did see him down at Victorious this year and was very impressed. Great voice and a very talented guy. Okay, later this hour, I'll tell you about Basingstoke and Winchester. But it is time to go back to the music. And we are now in the 80s with this one from The Whispers. This is It's a Love Thing.

Now, if you are of a certain age, similar to me, you will definitely remember that going around the clubs. That was Change and Change of Heart. Another guy that did quite well in the clubs in the 80s was George Benson. Now, this was the tail end of the 80s, this next track. But I don't know if you remember. If you are my age, you might. There was a series of albums called Night Flight, imaginatively titled Night Flight, Night Flight 2 and Night Flight 3. But they pulled together things from Luther Vandross, George Benson, Alexander O'Neill, loads of these kind of slower, soulful numbers that were around in the 80s. And one of the tracks that was on Night Flight 1, I think, which I absolutely love, was this next track from George Benson. This one is Shiver.

Sunday between 11 o'clock in the morning and 1 o'clock in the afternoon. It's me, Gary James, on Super Retro Sunday. Lots of great tunes from the 50s, 60s, 70s and 80s, a few true stories and a few facts from the British Book of Useless Information. So that's Sunday between 11 and 1 on Outreach Radio. Hope you can join me.

She has got a great voice, hasn't she? That is Lisa Stansfield, very big around the late 80s and the early 90s. That one was from 1990, and that is Live Together. Now, I need to cover off the last part of the area that I haven't yet done, which is Basingstoke and Winchester for some live entertainment. And we start tomorrow, Boys Life. I mentioned them earlier, half West Life, half Boys Zone. They are at the Anvil, and all of these are actually at the Anvil until I tell you otherwise. So we got the 14th of October, Lenny Henry's there, 17th of October, Leo Sayer, 18th of October, Harry Enfield, 22nd, Nigel Havers, 23rd, Catherine Jenkins. Quite a mix of stuff there. On the 24th, Justin Hayward is at the Anvil, but on the same night you have got Martin McAloon. He is the bassist and brother of Paddy McAloon and was in Prefab Sprout. He does an acoustic set of all the old Prefab Sprout numbers. That is a fantastic show. I saw it a couple of years ago. Well worth checking out if you like Prefab Sprout. And that is at the Haymarket, not the Anvil. And finally, just rounding off October 27th, back at the Anvil, you have an evening with Michael Portillo, who I think was one of the former Conservative MPs, wasn't he? And probably on in a couple of cabinets along the way as well. But anyway, that is what is going on around Basingstoke and Winchester. Do try and get out and do try and support your local venues and the artists and the comedians that come to them, because obviously we want to keep those going for future generations. Though I know it has started getting a little bit more expensive these days to go and see people, so do be mindful of that. Also, the Railway Inn, they have been having quite a tough time over the last year or so. Do try and make sure you pop in there, because we do want to keep live music at Winchester as well. Anyway, back to the music and back to Sydney Youngblood and this.

Disco-tastic. It's time for Carl's Big 12-inch, for those moments when 7 inches just isn't enough. Let's dance. Put on your red shoes, mate.

Well, I thought I'd mix it up a bit for my big 12-inch today, and that was the Happy Mondays and Step On. I know most of the time we're in the soul vibe, but I just thought, yeah, actually, that is a great dance track. And it was huge in the clubs around about 1990. Okay, what else do I need to tell you about? I need to tell you about the fact that we are on the lookout for anyone who can help with anything about Outreach Radio. So we have five stations. I mentioned it in the first hour, Outreach Radio. Then we had Outreach Dance and Outreach Classical. We now have Outreach Gold. And we also have Outreach Extra, and we just need people to help. We're all volunteers here, and we all give up our time to bring you some hopefully good radio to the region. And we're always on the lookout for new people. Now, that could be to help with some of the events that we do. We put events on, we actually support events. So sometimes we need to take things and set them up and take them down afterwards. Could do with somebody to help there, or several people really. Also, if you want to present, we have got slots available for presenters, so again, do let us know. Or just any back office function really, if you think you can help in any way, marketing, finance, anything like that. If you've got any skills that you can lend, we will be interested to hear from you. And all you need to do is head over to one of the websites, and there is five, so you should be able to find us online. Probably Outreach Radio is the easiest one. And there is a contact us form. Put all your details in there. We can reach out to you. And who knows, you could be joining our happy team here and working for Outreach Radio. Okay, that is the plug for new recruits. Let's get back to some Jelly Bean with Jingo.

Hi, I'm Alexander Boris Falafel Johnson, and I love throwing shapes while listening to Carl's Are You Ready to Party on Outreach Radio. Big box, little box, big box, little box, cardboard box. Big fish, little fish, cardboard.

That is Cola Boy and Seven Ways to Love. Sadly, I am out of time. I will be back same time, same place next week for some more Are You Ready to Party? You can also catch me tomorrow. That's between 3 and 5. That is for Just Can't Get Enough 80s, which is, hey, guess what? 2 hours of 80s music. And then also Monday evening between 7 and 8 for Off the Record when I talk to people in the music industry. I'm going to leave you with a couple of tracks. Then we're going to have a short ad break. Then Graham will be along with his Club Classics. That is a absolutely fantastic show. So do make sure you stay tuned for that. I'm going to leave you with these two tonight if I get chance, because I am running a little bit low on time. First up, Urban Cookie Collective, and that is High on Happy Vibe. And if I get chance, I'm going to drop Fragma and Tokami in. I hope you have a great rest of your weekend, and stay tuned for Graham.

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0: Oh yes, good evening. Welcome to Club Classics. With me, Graham Hardy. Big thanks to Carl with his Are You Ready to Party show.
1: She's going to be surprised.
0: Playing some great tunes there, Carl. As usual, top man and a top show.
1: Oh no, she changed the lock on the door.
2: Yes, who is it?
1: Stars, Kurt.
0: Yes, indeed, kicking off the show tonight. You and me.
2: Kurt.

Well, yes, indeed, Outreach Radio. This is Graham Hardy in the mix. Let's get down. Club Classics taking you up till 9 p.m. tonight. You and me tonight, Salavora. And a big thank you to Carl. What a show, mate. What a show. Some great tunes. Keeping the classics flowing, none better than David Joseph. You can hide your love from me.

0: Yes, indeed. If you're just tuning in, good evening, and welcome to Club Classics here on Outreach Radio with me, Graham Hardy. That is David Joseph, but You Can't Hide Your Love.
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Well, yes, indeed, that is the lovely sound of GQ and Disco Nights. Sad news across the music world during the week that the legendary singer Freddie Jackson had sadly passed away. So we're going to play the next song in memory of Freddie.

amazing, soulful voice of international recording artist, sadly departed. That is Freddie Jackson. That rocked me tonight. All from Outreach, sending our condolences to the family and friends and fans of a great artist.

yesterday's Saturday Night Club Classics. Pure soul from the 80s. That is Breakwater. And a track called Say You Love Me, Girl.

Yes, indeed, mixing it up tonight. Different genre, R&B. Lovely sound of Nelly featuring Jaheim with a classic, My Place.

two of the biggest R&B stars on this tune. And of course, Rihanna and Drake with the track What's My Name. 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

well. Yes, indeed, two in a row from Philip George. Club Classics on a Saturday night with me, Graham Hardy. Here we go, Lil Lou. Lil DeVoe with the track Come Home.

Yes, indeed, mixing up the beats. Taking you back, taking you forward. Sexosonic. Yeah. With a monster of a track. I thought it was you.

Yes, indeed, a nice track now. Jocelyn Brown, the one, goes out to Chrissy B tonight. This is for you, love.

yesterday, mixing it up on a Saturday night. Some nice trance classics for you lovely people. That is Warrior with Warrior.

Yes, indeed. Big up to David Guetta. All those lovely tracks before. Respect to the new number one world DJ 2026, David Guetta. It's six times he's won that award, so well done.

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Back on the airwaves tomorrow morning, 9 o'clock till 11, with the Music Man Show. 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

Those of your deepest secrets, those of your deepest shadows, I sleep next to the precepts you hold most dear. Your heart is in my province, hour upon hour. I shiver when you feel the cold. Everything you say, I hear. Like a bomb and its fuse, we bring bright light. But I could be a devil to you. I could bite like a tarantula, right through the skin.

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0: Looking for an unforgettable night of live music? Then head to the 1865 in Southampton. 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